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8: Mainly cloudy today with a 30% chance of showers and a high of 26. Humidex hitting 31. Tonight, clear with a low of 17. On Monday, a mix of sun and cloud, 40% chance of showers with a high of 27. And on Tuesday, a mix of sun and cloud, 40% chance of showers, high of 23.

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7: Mainly cloudy today with a 30% chance of showers and a high of 26. Humidex hitting 31. Tonight, clear with a low of 17. On Monday, a mix of sun and cloud, 40% chance of showers with a high of 27. And on Tuesday, a mix of sun and cloud, 40% chance of showers, high of 23.

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2: Good morning. It's 7 o'clock. I'm Spencer Byers. The Special Investigations Unit has invoked its mandate following an incident in Hanover in 2024. According to a release, South Bruce OPP conducted a traffic stop on Bruce Road 10 in the township of West Grey on May 13, 2024 at approximately 2:30 a.m. Police attempted to take an individual into custody, but the person fled. The individual was later arrested by police and reported sustaining injuries during the incident. The OPP was informed that the SIU invoked its mandate on July 24th and is investigating. A motion for decision was delayed by Meaford Council after concerns were raised about how lands would be protected by the Escarpment Corridor Alliance. The ECA's goal is to create an ecological corridor across the Niagara Escarpment of South Georgian Bay to connect fragmented habitats within its area of influence. The motion, which followed a presentation from the Alliance on June 22nd, was postponed after the council agreed it needed more information on how it would affect farmland. Councillor Tony Bell expressed reservations, voicing concerns about organizations placing restrictions on privately owned land.
3: When you come in and you want to do a building somewhere and put a shed up for a house or combine, and then you find out that somebody somewhere else who doesn't even live here has made a decree on your property and has got a listing on it that you can't even do anything with it.
2: An environmental organization is asking the municipality of Kincardine to make changes focusing on additional waste diversion policies. During July 22nd's council meeting, Amanda Saxon and Kim Armitage from Kincardine Environmental Action Network shared recent successes of the municipality's environmental pilot projects and are requesting more permanent solutions to come to fruition. Saxon spoke to council about it not being a waste management problem, more an infrastructure consistency problem.
4: Someone holding a pop can might find a recycling bin, but then no garbage. Or far more often, be surrounded by garbage cans with no recycling bin anywhere in sight. People quickly give up in that situation and toss the recyclables in the trash.
2: The presentation wrapped up with Armitage requesting the council direct staff to put together a comprehensive report of current environmental practices and establish an operational baseline. Councillor Beth Blackwell put forward a motion to have staff complete a report on their experience with implementing some sustainable initiatives and event planning, with recommendations for future years and suggestions that could be a part of the 2027 municipal budget discussions. In sports, the Owen Sound MSL North Stars were in action at the Bayshore yesterday against the Brooklyn Lacrosse Club.

0: Fred Wallace has the details.
1: Will McLeod had a five-goal game as the Brooklyn Lacrosse Club beat the Owen Sound Major North Stars 14-4. Owen Sound was outscored 10-1 over the final 40 minutes as they fall to 1-15 on the season. Meanwhile, the Owen Sound Senior North Stars open their Ontario Series semifinal this afternoon at 4 p.m. when they play host to the Brooklyn Merchants. Fred Wallace at the Harry Lumley Bayshore Community Center.
0: The Owen Sound BayHawks split their final series of the regular season against the Caledon Cardinals, winning the first game 9-7 and losing the second game 4-1. Dylan Cease pitched a complete game shutout yesterday for the Blue Jays as they beat the Boston Red Sox 6-0. Cease allowed only one hit and had 12 strikeouts. And in the WNBA All-Star Game, Team Spoon beat Team Coop 129-122. Toronto Tempo's Marina Mabry had 23 points in the loss. That's news and sports. The forecast coming up next.
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0: Mainly cloudy today with a 30% chance of showers and a high of 26. Humidex hitting 31. Tonight, clear with a low of 17. On Monday, a mix of sun and cloud, 40% chance of showers with a high of 27. And on Tuesday, a mix of sun and cloud, 40% chance of showers, high of 23. And currently 18 degrees here in the River District. I'm Spencer Byers. 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
0: Now, a Chantry Chinook Classic Fishing Derby update. Here's Gary Byers.
2: Winds are to stay light and then go around to the southeast by tomorrow morning. There is a slight chance of thunder boomers on both sides of the peninsula today, so keep that in mind. 11 fish moved into the top 25 yesterday in the salmon category. Justin Jennings holds on to the lead now at 19 pounds even in the salmon category. Lachlan Harder still hangs on to top junior salmon after yesterday's fishing. The Rainbow Trout Division saw a new leader come onto the boards yesterday. Mike Tuzek at 10.22 pounds. Nice rainbow. That trout category still being dominated by Mike Mercer at 25.94 pounds. Nine fish into the leaderboards yesterday in the trout category, so another great day. Remember, today is Ladies' Day. Get the ladies on the water, fish with your family, have some great big fun, and then the Ladies' Day winners will be posted at ChantryChinook.com later on tonight. Good luck. It's Gary Byers following the Chantry Chinook Classic on Fish Finder Radio.
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7: Mainly cloudy today with a 30% chance of showers and a high of 26, humidex hitting 31. Tonight, clear with a low of 17. On Monday, a mix of sun and cloud, 40% chance of showers with a high of 27. And on Tuesday, a mix of sun and cloud, 40% chance of showers, high of 23.

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4: Mainly cloudy today with a 30% chance of showers and a high of 26. Humidex hitting 31. Tonight, clear with a low of 17. On Monday, a mix of sun and cloud, 40% chance of showers with a high of 27. And on Tuesday, a mix of sun and cloud, 40% chance of showers, high of 23.

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2: Good morning. It's 8 o'clock. I'm Spencer Byers. The Special Investigations Unit has invoked its mandate following an incident in Hanover in 2024. According to a release, South Bruce OPP conducted a traffic stop on Bruce Road 10 in the township of West Grey on May 13, 2024 at approximately 2:30 a.m. Police attempted to take an individual into custody, but the person fled. The individual was later arrested by police and reported sustaining injuries during the incident. The OPP was informed that the SIU invoked its mandate on July 24th and is investigating. A motion for decision was delayed by Meaford Council after concerns were raised about how lands would be protected by the Escarpment Corridor Alliance. The ECA's goal is to create an ecological corridor across the Niagara Escarpment of South Georgian Bay to connect fragmented habitats within its area of influence. The motion, which followed a presentation from the Alliance on June 22nd, was postponed after the council agreed it needed more information on how it would affect farmland. Councillor Tony Bell expressed reservations, voicing concerns about organizations placing restrictions on privately owned land.
3: When you come in and you want to do a building somewhere and put a shed up for a house or combine, and then you find out that somebody somewhere else who doesn't even live here has made a decree on your property and has got a listing on it that you can't even do anything with it.
2: An environmental organization is asking the municipality of Kincardine to make changes focusing on additional waste diversion policies. During July 22nd's council meeting, Amanda Saxon and Kim Armitage from Kincardine Environmental Action Network shared recent successes of the municipality's environmental pilot projects and are requesting more permanent solutions to come to fruition. Saxon spoke to council about it not being a waste management problem, more an infrastructure consistency problem.
4: Someone holding a pop can might find a recycling bin, but then no garbage. Or far more often, be surrounded by garbage cans with no recycling bin anywhere in sight. People quickly give up in that situation and toss the recyclables in the trash.
2: The presentation wrapped up with Armitage requesting the council direct staff to put together a comprehensive report of current environmental practices and establish an operational baseline. Councillor Beth Blackwell put forward a motion to have staff complete a report on their experience with implementing some sustainable initiatives and event planning, with recommendations for future years and suggestions that could be a part of the 2027 municipal budget discussions. In sports, the Owen Sound MSL North Stars were in action at the Bayshore yesterday against the Brooklyn Lacrosse Club. Fred Wallace has the details.
5: Will McLeod had a five-goal game as the Brooklyn Lacrosse Club beat the Owen Sound Major North Stars 14-4. Owen Sound was outscored 10-1 over the final 40 minutes as they fall to 1-15 on the season. Meanwhile, the Owen Sound Senior North Stars open their Ontario Series semifinal this afternoon at 4 p.m. when they play host to the Brooklyn Merchants. Fred Wallace at the Harry Lumley Bayshore Community Center.
2: The Owen Sound Bay Sox split their final series of the regular season against the Caledon Cardinals, winning the first game 9-7 and losing the second game 4-1. Dylan Cease pitched a complete game shutout yesterday for the Blue Jays as they beat the Boston Red Sox 6-0. Cease allowed only one hit and had 12 strikeouts. And in the WNBA All-Star Game, Team Spoon beat Team Coop 129-122. Toronto Tempo's Marina Mabry had 23 points in the loss. That's news and sports. The forecast coming up next.
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2: Mainly cloudy today with a 30% chance of showers and a high of 26. Humidex hitting 31. Tonight, clear with a low of 17. On Monday, a mix of sun and cloud, 40% chance of showers with a high of 27. And on Tuesday, a mix of sun and cloud, 40% chance of showers, high of 23. And currently 18 degrees here in the River District. I'm Spencer Byers. For all of your latest local stories on demand, Grey Bruce News, wherever you get your podcasts.
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2: It's going to be a mixed day on the water. On Georgian Bay, a mix of sun and cloud today, scattered showers and the risk of a thunderstorm, fog patches forming early this evening, light wind today and tomorrow, and waves of half a meter or less from now right through until tomorrow. On Lake Huron, a similar forecast, a mix of sun and cloud today, scattered showers and the risk of a thunderstorm, fog patches forming early this evening, with light wind today and tomorrow, and waves of half a meter or less right through tomorrow. I'm John Rashad. I'll talk to you a little later with our next forecast.
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7: Mainly cloudy today with a 30% chance of showers and a high of 26, humidex hitting 31. Tonight, clear with a low of 17. On Monday, a mix of sun and cloud, 40% chance of showers with a high of 27. And on Tuesday, a mix of sun and cloud, 40% chance of showers, high of 23.

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10: Mainly cloudy today with a 30% chance of showers and a high of 26. Humidex hitting 31. Tonight, clear with a low of 17. On Monday, a mix of sun and cloud, 40% chance of showers with a high of 27. And on Tuesday, a mix of sun and cloud, 40% chance of showers, high of 23.

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2: Good morning. It's 9 o'clock. I'm Spencer Byers. The Special Investigations Unit has invoked its mandate following an incident in Hanover in 2024. According to a release, South Bruce OPP conducted a traffic stop on Bruce Road 10 in the township of West Grey on May 13, 2024 at approximately 2:30 a.m. Police attempted to take an individual into custody, but the person fled. The individual was later arrested by police and reported sustaining injuries during the incident. The OPP was informed that the SIU invoked its mandate on July 24th and is investigating. A motion for decision was delayed by Meaford Council after concerns were raised about how lands would be protected by the Escarpment Corridor Alliance. The ECA's goal is to create an ecological corridor across the Niagara Escarpment of South Georgian Bay to connect fragmented habitats within its area of influence. The motion, which followed a presentation from the Alliance on June 22nd, was postponed after the council agreed it needed more information on how it would affect farmland. Councillor Tony Bell expressed reservations, voicing concerns about organizations placing restrictions on privately owned land.
3: When you come in and you want to do a building somewhere and put a shed up for a house or combine, and then you find out that somebody somewhere else who doesn't even live here has made a decree on your property and has got a listing on it that you can't even do anything with it.
2: An environmental organization is asking the municipality of Kincardine to make changes focusing on additional waste diversion policies. During July 22nd's council meeting, Amanda Saxon and Kim Armitage from Kincardine Environmental Action Network shared recent successes of the municipality's environmental pilot projects and are requesting more permanent solutions to come to fruition. Saxon spoke to council about it not being a waste management problem, more an infrastructure consistency problem.
4: Someone holding a pop can might find a recycling bin, but then no garbage. Or far more often, be surrounded by garbage cans with no recycling bin anywhere in sight. People quickly give up in that situation and toss the recyclables in the trash.
2: The presentation wrapped up with Armitage requesting the council direct staff to put together a comprehensive report of current environmental practices and establish an operational baseline. Councillor Beth Blackwell put forward a motion to have staff complete a report on their experience with implementing some sustainable initiatives and event planning, with recommendations for future years and suggestions that could be a part of the 2027 municipal budget discussions. In sports, the Owen Sound MSL North Stars were in action at the Bayshore yesterday against the Brooklyn Lacrosse Club. Fred Wallace has the details.
5: Will McLeod had a five-goal game as the Brooklyn Lacrosse Club beat the Owen Sound Major North Stars 14-4. Owen Sound was outscored 10-1 over the final 40 minutes as they fall to 1-15 on the season. Meanwhile, the Owen Sound Senior North Stars open their Ontario Series semifinal this afternoon at 4 p.m. when they play host to the Brooklyn Merchants. Fred Wallace at the Harry Lumley Bayshore Community Center.
2: The Owen Sound Bay Sox split their final series of the regular season against the Caledon Cardinals, winning the first game 9-7 and losing the second game 4-1. Dylan Cease pitched a complete game shutout yesterday for the Blue Jays as they beat the Boston Red Sox 6-0. Cease allowed only one hit and had 12 strikeouts. And in the WNBA All-Star Game, Team Spoon beat Team Coop 129-122. Toronto Tempo's Marina Mabry had 23 points in the loss. That's news and sports. The forecast coming up next.
1: 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Country 93 weather.
2: Mainly cloudy today with a 30% chance of showers and a high of 26, humidex hitting 31. Tonight, clear with a low of 17. On Monday, a mix of sun and cloud, 40% chance of showers with a high of 27. And on Tuesday, a mix of sun and cloud, 40% chance of showers, high of 23. And currently 20 degrees here in the River District. I'm Spencer Byers. 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

Mark Chestnut helping to open this edition of Sunday Morning Rewind from 1993 with It Sure Is Monday. And we started the show with Alan Jackson from 1997 with a song whose video reminds NASCAR fans of drivers of the past like Dale Jarrett, Rusty Wallace, and Mark Martin. Who's cheating who? And with more to come in a bit from Kenny Chesney and Blackhawk. But right now it's Aaron Tippin and Kiss This on Sunday Morning Rewind.

0: says it all. Black Hawk with Goodbye Says It All, their debut single from 1993 on Sunday Morning Rewind. The group grew out of the southern rock group The Outlaws when that band's leader, Henry Paul, moved to Nashville in 1987 and wanted to pursue country music songwriting. Inspired by the success of Restless Heart in the 80s, Paul was urged to put together a group with Van Stevenson and Dave Robbins, who had written some songs for Restless Heart. They found a common interest in vocal harmonies and using acoustic instruments, and the Black Hawk sound was born. The group's name came from a classic car, the Stutz Black Hawk. Welcome to the show. I'm Rick Binger with tons more memories and stories to come from Travis Tritt, Shania Twain, Randy Travis, and more in our first hour alone. And up next is Thomas Rhett's dad, Rhett Akins, with his big 90s hit, That Ain't My Truck, when Sunday Morning Rewind continues.
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4: Mainly cloudy today with a 30% chance of showers and a high of 26. Humidex hitting 31. Tonight, clear with a low of 17. On Monday, a mix of sun and cloud, 40% chance of showers with a high of 27. And on Tuesday, a mix of sun and cloud, 40% chance of showers, high of 23.

0: The Kentucky Headhunters on Sunday Morning Rewind with their 1990 hit, Dumas Walker. If you're wondering what or who a Dumas Walker is, it turns out it was both. Dumas Walker was a real-life character who was a world champion marbles player and also owned a corner store and restaurant near the Tennessee-Kentucky border. Dumas was an acclaimed player of roly-hole, a highly competitive style of marbles. Now, in the song, he's immortalized as a sharp-minded clerk who didn't use a notepad, preferring instead to keep all orders in his package store memorized in his head. The song is a staple in Kentucky that plays at the end of every University of Kentucky Wildcats football and men's basketball game. Coming up, Winona sees the light, and in a moment, Dwight Yoakam gets together with his idol, Buck Owens, as Sunday Morning Rewind continues.
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6: Mainly cloudy today with a 30% chance of showers and a high of 26. Humidex hitting 31. Tonight, clear with a low of 17. On Monday, a mix of sun and cloud, 40% chance of showers with a high of 27. And on Tuesday, a mix of sun and cloud, 40% chance of showers, high of 23.

0: Winona Judd from her debut solo album in 1992 with I Saw the Light on Sunday Morning Rewind. Winona's real name is Christina Claire Simonella, and she adopted the name Winona from the classic song Get Your Kicks on Route 66 when she was just 12. I guess maybe she foresaw a career as a musician way back then. It was after her mom moved Winona and half-sister Ashley from California to Kentucky that Diana, which is her mom's real name, became Naomi. And they moved to Nashville in 1979 to pursue their musical careers, making history as the greatest mother-daughter duo in country music history, with 14 number one hits to their credit. Now, Winona is preparing to release her first new album in 10 years called The Hard Truth. It's coming out in October. We're set to move on to hour two of the show in a bit with another famous duo, Brooks and Dunn, to lead it off, along with Joe DeMasina, Clay Walker, and Tim McGraw, when Sunday Morning Rewind continues.
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Urban on Sunday Morning Rewind with Better Life, a six-week number one hit for him in 2005. And opening the second hour of the show were Brooks and Dunn with the iconic Boots Scootin' Boogie. As we continue now with Michelle Wright and her breakthrough hit from 1992, Take It Like a Man on Sunday Morning Rewind.

0: Joe Nichols on Sunday Morning Rewind with Tequila Makes Her Clothes Fall Off. That humorous ditty was, according to Nichols, written by Nashville songwriters Gary Hannon and John Wiggins on a cocktail napkin while getting drunk themselves. And Nichols has found that the song has a real-life effect on female fans. When he plays it in concert, he notes that various items of clothing get thrown on stage when he sings the song, although he adds the most dangerous thing is when they throw their shoes up there. That hurts, man. Coming up, it's three fantastic females, including Taylor Swift and Jody Messina. And up next, it's the fabulous baritone voice of Josh Turner. When Sunday Morning Rewind continues.
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4: Mainly cloudy today with a 30% chance of showers and a high of 26. Humidex hitting 31. Tonight, clear with a low of 17. On Monday, a mix of sun and cloud, 40% chance of showers with a high of 27. And on Tuesday, a mix of sun and cloud, 40% chance of showers, high of 23.

0: Play Walker on Sunday Morning Rewind from 1997 with Rumor Has It, a song that he says reflects the positive attitude he wants to project on stage. Walker was diagnosed with multiple sclerosis a year before that song was released, and it made him realize that, in his words, we don't live that long, and that's one thing that having MS made him realize. He said, you need to love your family, you need to love your friends, and you don't need to carry bitterness in your heart because you don't live that doggone long. And that's about as simple as I can say it, according to Clay Walker. He's participated in several forms of charity to help raise awareness of MS, including his own nonprofit charity, Band Against MS, which he founded in 2003. Coming up, it's an artist who was taken too early with health concerns, and another who had to retire from the stage recently because of a medical condition. Hal Ketchum and Alan Jackson are both ahead when Sunday Morning Rewind continues.
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3: Mainly cloudy today with a 30% chance of showers and a high of 26. Humidex hitting 31. Tonight, clear with a low of 17. On Monday, a mix of sun and cloud, 40% chance of showers with a high of 27. And on Tuesday, a mix of sun and cloud, 40% chance of showers, high of 23.

0: Alan Jackson from 1994 with Gone Country on Sunday Morning Rewind. Jackson didn't write the song, but wishes he had, because in his words, it says a lot of things that I'd like to say. I think it's just a fun song celebrating how country music has become more widespread and accepted by all types of people. Ironically, the guy who did write the song, Bob McDill, had come to country music himself a little later in his life after writing pop and rock songs, shifting his focus to country after hearing the George Jones song, A Good Year for the Roses. McDill retired from songwriting in 2000 and was inducted to the Country Music Hall of Fame in 2023, donating all of his awards, recordings, photos, manuscripts, and notes from the breadth of his career to the Country Music Hall of Fame. We're ready to move on to the final hour of the show in a bit with Tanya Tucker, Vince Gill, Ronnie Millsap, and Lone Star all on the way. And up next, it's Mark Chestnut when Sunday Morning Rewind continues.
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Virginia Tucker from 1992 with Two Sparrows in a Hurricane to help open the final hour of the show, and with the Chicks and There's Your Trouble to start things off. 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

0: Vince Gill from 1993 with one more last chance on Sunday Morning Rewind. Vince has accomplished a lot in his career and is marking the 50-year anniversary of when he left home in 1975 to join up with fiddler Byron Berline's band by recording new material, as much of it as he can, as a matter of fact. Vince, who's splitting his time these days between solo works and being a member of the Eagles, says, "I'm 69 and I'm trying to bank as much stuff as I can. I've got all these songs I've been writing, and at some point, I'm not going to want to sing too much on a record anymore, but while I've still got my faculties, I'm taking advantage of it." He added that his new material kind of dabbles in a little bit of everything. He says, "I've been in an amazing creative space, and I'm trying to take advantage of it." As if Vince Gill ever needed to record anything again for all that he's already contributed to the music world. Coming up, Travis Tritt's tribute to the Eagles, along with Diamond Rio, Ronnie Millsap, and in a moment, Faith Hill, as Sunday Morning Rewind continues.
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6: Mainly cloudy today with a 30% chance of showers and a high of 26, humidex hitting 31. Tonight, clear with a low of 17. On Monday, a mix of sun and cloud, 40% chance of showers with a high of 27. And on Tuesday, a mix of sun and cloud, 40% chance of showers, high of 23.

0: Travis Tritt on Sunday Morning Rewind from 1994 with his take on the Eagles' debut hit, Take It Easy, taken from an album of covers of the group's hits called Common Thread, The Songs of the Eagles. And Travis can say he actually brought the long feuding group together again. It started when he made a request to have members of the Eagles appear in the video for his version of Take It Easy, and Don Henley, Glenn Frey, Timothy B. Schmidt, and Joe Walsh all agreed, appearing in the video as the bar band where they were playing pool together. Now, from that came further explorations between Henley and Frey and their managers, which led to a more permanent reunion of the Eagles, even though Frey had sworn he would never get together with his old mates again. But he said, after years passed, you really sort of remember that you were friends first. I just remembered how much we genuinely had liked each other and how much fun we'd had. So thank you, Travis Tritt, for getting the ball rolling on the reunion of one of the greatest bands of all time. Coming up, Sammy Kershaw tells a tawdry tale of the third-rate romance. And in a moment, it's Brooks and Dunn's salute to the hard-working man and woman when Sunday Morning Rewind continues.
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3: 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We've got the Lions Club's Crown and Anchor Wheel on a Saturday afternoon. We have music on two fronts this year, the Band Shell and the Picnic Pavilion. 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And in addition, we have an expansion of the Cornhole Tournament run by the Bruce Peninsula Association for Community Living. We've got Pork Roast, hosted by Bruce Men's Shed. Fish Fry, hosted by the Wyerton Chamber of Commerce. 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We have the Rotary Club's food booth, pie booth, and we have some confectionery booths this year. 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
9: Mainly cloudy today with a 30% chance of showers and a high of 26. Humidex hitting 31. Tonight, clear with a low of 17. On Monday, a mix of sun and cloud, 40% chance of showers with a high of 27. And on Tuesday, a mix of sun and cloud, 40% chance of showers, high of 23.

0: Lone Star on Sunday Morning Rewind from 2000 with What About Now, which sat atop the country charts for a month that year. Not their first big hit by any means, but after the incredible crossover success of the song Amazed, it showed they were one of the top groups in country music at the beginning of this millennium. And it was only 5 years before that that Lone Star had released their first recorded work, which was unusually a live EP. Now, after all these years, they're still out there touring and, in fact, playing a couple of dates somewhere near you soon at Casinorama in late August and as part of the Misty City Music Festival in Niagara Falls in mid-September. And that's all part of their Keeps Getting Better tour, which it obviously does. We've about run out of time to reminisce this morning, but we'll be back next Sunday morning at 9 for the long weekend edition of Sunday Morning Rewind. I'm Rick Ringer, thanking you for listening. And wishing you a great week ahead.
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2: Good afternoon. It's 12 o'clock. I'm Spencer Byers. The Special Investigations Unit has invoked its mandate following an incident in Hanover in 2024. According to a release, South Bruce OPP conducted a traffic stop on Bruce Road 10 in the township of West Grey on May 13, 2024 at approximately 2:30 a.m. Police attempted to take an individual into custody, but the person fled. The individual was later arrested by police and reported sustaining injuries during the incident. The OPP was informed that the SIU invoked its mandate on July 24th and is investigating. A motion for decision was delayed by Meaford Council after concerns were raised about how lands would be protected by the Escarpment Corridor Alliance. The ECA's goal is to create an ecological corridor across the Niagara Escarpment of South Georgian Bay to connect fragmented habitats within its area of influence. The motion, which followed a presentation from the Alliance on June 22nd, was postponed after the council agreed it needed more information on how it would affect farmland. Councillor Tony Bell expressed reservations, voicing concerns about organizations placing restrictions on privately owned land.

0: patio season here at Harrison Park Inn Restaurant, heart of the park, all year round.
1: Wrapped up with Armitage requesting the council direct staff to put together a comprehensive report of current environmental practices and establish an operational baseline. Councillor Beth Blackwell put forward a motion to have staff complete a report on their experience with implementing some sustainable initiatives and event planning, with recommendations for future years and suggestions that could be a part of the 2027 municipal budget discussions. In sports, the Owen Sound Senior B North Stars begin their semifinals playoff series against the Brooklyn Merchants at the Bay Shore at 4 p.m. The Toronto Blue Jays finished their series against the Boston Red Sox at 1:35 p.m. today. Kevin Gausman takes the mound. And tonight at 7, the 3-3 Hamilton Tiger Cats take on the 5-1 Montreal Alouettes. That's news in sports. The forecast coming up next.
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1: Mainly cloudy today with a 30% chance of showers and a high of 26, humidex hitting 31. Tonight, clear with a low of 17. On Monday, a mix of sun and cloud, 40% chance of showers with a high of 27. And on Tuesday, a mix of sun and cloud, 40% chance of showers, high of 23. And currently 24 degrees here in the River District. 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
2: 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We were both too tired to sleep, so we took turns of staring.

0: Spelling Bee Sunday on Country 93. Our letter of the day was K. We heard Casey Musgraves right there with Rainbow. Before that, we heard The Legend with a legendary song, Kenny Rogers, and of course, The Gambler. And then we kick things off with Keith Urban, and he doubled down with a song that also starts with K. That was Kiss a Girl. Tomorrow, Mabel Monday, three songs by Canadian country artists. Our forecast is next.
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2: It is a mixed day on the water. On Georgian Bay, a mix of sun and cloud with scattered showers and the risk of a thunderstorm. Fog patches will form early this evening. Light wind today right through tomorrow, and waves of half a meter or less from now right through tomorrow as well. On Lake Huron, a very similar forecast, a mix of sun and cloud with scattered showers and the risk of a thunderstorm. Fog patches forming early this evening. Light wind today right through tomorrow, and waves of half a meter or less from now right through until tomorrow. I'm John Rashad. I'll talk to you a little later with our next report.
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6: A mix of sun and cloud with 30% chance of showers and a risk of thunderstorms, high of 26, humidex hitting 31. Tonight, clear with a low of 17. On Monday, a mix of sun and cloud, 40% chance of showers with a risk of thunderstorms, high of 27, humidex hitting 31. And on Tuesday, a mix of sun and cloud, 60% chance of showers, high of 23.

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0: Cameron Wickholm's latest Kingdom of Fear on Country 93. Hey, it's Julia. Thanks for hanging out with me on a Sunday afternoon. Did you know that they're going to make movies based on Atari games? Universal Pictures has bought the rights to develop movies based on 10 classic Atari games. Asteroids, Centipede. Remember those games? Millipede, which I think was pretty much the same as Centipede. But also Breakout and Pong. Pong. I don't get it. I don't understand how this is going to be. They say they're going to turn into large-scale action-adventure movies. Okay. Sounds riveting. They've already started to work on one, which I guess is Asteroids. I don't know which one they've started on, but something, I guess, to look forward to because Hollywood has no more ideas left.
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0: Cody Johnson and Carrie Underwood on Country 93. Julia hanging out with you. 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On Wednesday, it will be Seniors' Day. 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
7: A mix of sun and cloud with 30% chance of showers and a risk of thunderstorms, high of 26, humidex hitting 31. Tonight, clear with a low of 17. On Monday, a mix of sun and cloud, 40% chance of showers with a risk of thunderstorms, high of 27, humidex hitting 31. And on Tuesday, a mix of sun and cloud, 60% chance of showers, high of 23.

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Morgan Griffiths and Just Being Me. I hope you're having the greatest day ever. It's just after one with Little Big Town and Girl Crush Country 93.

0: Emily Benedict and Things My Mama Says, today's best country, Country 93. My name is Julia from the Country 93 Morning Show. I hope you're having a great day. Coming up, we're going to talk about something we talked about this week on the morning show. It's about a new pants trend that's taking over Gen Z. I don't know if it's something to look forward to or not. You can be the judge. We'll get to that in about 10 minutes. We'll also take a look at your forecast next.
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4: A mix of sun and cloud with 30% chance of showers and a risk of thunderstorms, high of 26, humidex hitting 31. Tonight, clear with a low of 17. On Monday, a mix of sun and cloud, 40% chance of showers with a risk of thunderstorms, high of 27, humidex hitting 31. And on Tuesday, a mix of sun and cloud, 60% chance of showers, high of 23.

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1: From Toronto, Hayden Ryan has used music, poetry, and visual arts as her escape from childhood. 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

0: Country 93 with High Valley and Dear Life. My name is Julia. Hope you're having a great day. I don't know if you heard about this latest trend. We did talk about it on the morning show earlier this week, but there is a new pants trend. You know how there was always low-rise jeans and some guys would walk around with their pants that looked like they were practically at their ankles? Well, now this is called fold-over jeans. So it's supposed to look like your pants are unbuttoned and unzipped on purpose. I guess some celebrities have started to do it, and now there's some high-end designer labels, even to regular ones, selling jeans that purposely leave the fly open, or it's folded down to make it look like your underwear is exposed. Cool. I guess a lot of people are insisting, you know, they just want to say, hey, your fly's down, but they're not really. But they are selling out at stores all over the place, so I guess we'll see. But I say every generation has had weird pants and bad pants, so we can't blame them for this.
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0: Tamariba. Classic Country on Country 93. How's it going? I'm Julia. All right. Summer Lunch Tour is continuing. Shauna Julia's Summer Lunch Tour continues next Friday. We're going to be broadcasting live from Lisa's Sunset Grill in Southampton. That's a lot of... I don't know why that was so difficult for me. It's not that hard to say. They're right across from the Foodland in Southampton, by the way. Their food is delicious. They've got smash burgers. They freshly cut their fries. And they've got dill pickle fries, arguably the best in Grey Bruce. We'll be there on Friday from 11:30 to 1:30. So we'd love to have you join us. Friday, July 31st, we'll be there. 11:30 to 1:30, Lisa's Sunset Grill in Southampton. Details at country93.ca.
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5: A mix of sun and cloud with 30% chance of showers and a risk of thunderstorms, high of 26, humidex hitting 31. Tonight, clear with a low of 17. On Monday, a mix of sun and cloud, 40% chance of showers with a risk of thunderstorms, high of 27, humidex hitting 31. And on Tuesday, a mix of sun and cloud, 60% chance of showers, high of 23.

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Sully Burrows with Put It On Me. Good afternoon. My name is Julia. We've got Tyler Joe Miller waiting in the wings. Dierks Bentley now. Am I the only one? Country 93.

0: Tyler, Joe Miller, What Good Is a Memory? Country 93. Good afternoon. I'm Julia. If you want to do something super simple to help your brain work a little bit better and move on with good brain health as time goes on, all you have to do, according to experts, is change things up. And I'm talking a little. So, for example, you normally take the same route to work every day. Tomorrow, take a slightly different one. Turn down one other street. Maybe you read a new book, listen to a new song. We got lots of those here on Country 93. Just saying. Just doing something different to make your brain still be inspired, and it will help your memory. It will help your focus. It will help all the things.
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5: A mix of sun and cloud with 30% chance of showers and a risk of thunderstorms, high of 26, humidex hitting 31. Tonight, clear with a low of 17. On Monday, a mix of sun and cloud, 40% chance of showers with a risk of thunderstorms, high of 27, humidex hitting 31. And on Tuesday, a mix of sun and cloud, 60% chance of showers, high of 23.

0: Best Country, Country 93 with Shania Twain and Any Man of Mine. Hope you're having a great day. My name is Julia. We've got an amazing show coming up. The Sauble Beach Party is going to be coming our way on Labor Day weekend, September 4th through to the 6th at Sauble Speedway. Chris Young is going to be there. I can't wait to see him. Tim Hicks is going to be there too. And a whole bunch of other great artists as well. If you haven't got your tickets yet, get on it if you can, because we don't want tickets to sell out. 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

0: She's country, Jason Aldean on Country 93. My name is Julia. That's about it for me because we've got Phil DeLand. He's hanging out with you for the next few hours, right up until we get to our top 30 countdown for today, which will be happening at 6 o'clock. Have a great rest of your weekend. Enjoy yourself. I'll be back with you bright and early, as always, starting at 5 with Sean for the Country 93 Morning Show. Have a great weekend.
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4: A mix of sun and cloud with 30% chance of showers and a risk of thunderstorms, high of 26, humidex hitting 31. Tonight, clear with a low of 17. On Monday, a mix of sun and cloud, 40% chance of showers with a risk of thunderstorms, high of 27, humidex hitting 31. And on Tuesday, a mix of sun and cloud, 60% chance of showers, high of 23.

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0: Highway Money on the home of today's best country, Country 93. Phil here with you. We're back to some warm weather yesterday and today for that matter, because earlier this week, holy jumping, was it cool. It was nice. I'm not complaining, just for the record. But I remember getting home. I got home late one night this week because I had a massage, and it was okay when I left work to go get the massage. But by the time I got home, I got out of the car and this is cold. It got down to 10 degrees this week. I couldn't believe it. It's a good thing I don't ride a motorcycle, because that'd be a chilly ride in. The afternoon, not so bad. Afternoons were in the 20s, which is really nice and comfortable. Gave me a bit of motivation to get some stuff done outside because the humidity wasn't absolutely killing me. But we're still in summer. End of July, beginning of August, right around the corner. And here we are, so Mother Nature's back with a vengeance.
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4: A mix of sun and cloud with 30% chance of showers and a risk of thunderstorms, high of 26, humidex hitting 31. Tonight, clear with a low of 17. On Monday, a mix of sun and cloud, 40% chance of showers with a risk of thunderstorms, high of 27, humidex hitting 31. And on Tuesday, a mix of sun and cloud, 60% chance of showers, high of 23.

0: What a Song Should Do, Tim Hicks on Country 93, your home for today's best country. Phil here with you on this Sunday afternoon. The world's largest operating steam locomotive, known as Big Boy 4014, got to Kansas City this week as part of a month-long coast-to-coast tour, which is honoring the United States' 250th anniversary. And I'm not a big train lover, but I grew up in Tottenham, which is to the southeast of here, and they have a steam locomotive there. It doesn't run anymore. They have a diesel one that they run instead of it, but they've got a pretty famous steam train there. It's been used for movies. Murdoch Mysteries, the TV show, used it a bunch because it's a period piece, and I remember riding it as a kid. It only went between two towns, just a short little trek on the tracks. Yeah, see, I got past that one. But it's had some issues, and the only man, his name was Smitty, was the only guy that could really work on it. He knew it. He's passed away, so they run the diesel engine now instead. But the steam train is still there. You can still go look at it. It's kind of cool.
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0: Write this down. George Strait on the home of today's best country, Country 93. Phil here with you. 50% of mothers have told their children not to cross their eyes while they were little. And I got this talk. I was always told, you keep making that face, it's going to get stuck like that. Or you keep making that cross-eyed look, it's going to get stuck like that. To this day, I've never bothered to look up whether that's true or not. I assume it's not true. But you know what? I didn't want to risk it. That wasn't a risk I was willing to take. I didn't want to be cross-eyed. It was bad enough I had glasses. You think I want to have glasses and be cross-eyed? Absolutely not. I don't have a lot going for me in the looks department. I need every advantage I can get.
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5: A mix of sun and cloud with 30% chance of showers and a risk of thunderstorms, high of 26, humidex hitting 31. Tonight, clear with a low of 17. On Monday, a mix of sun and cloud, 40% chance of showers with a risk of thunderstorms, high of 27, humidex hitting 31. And on Tuesday, a mix of sun and cloud, 60% chance of showers, high of 23.

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0: James Barker Band, Somebody I Know, on today's Best Country, Country 93. Phil here with you. Happy Saturday. Now I can be somebody you know on Country 93. Apple says they're considering a new product lease service. So instead of buying a new phone, a laptop, or a tablet, or what have you, you'll just lease it. At the end of the lease, you could upgrade to a new product or buy what you've been leasing. And I'm kind of surprised this hasn't been a thing yet, especially with how expensive phones are getting. Hundreds, thousands of dollars for a phone, which, I mean, is kind of just a mini computer at this point. My phone does just as much as my PC does, and I built my PC. So I'm not really shocked that this whole lease thing came out. I am glad that the I'll call them predatory contract services that they used to put us under have long since passed. It's been a wild ride as someone in their mid-30s to watch the beginning, the middle, and the journey of how much phones have changed from a Nokia and a flip phone to, you know, a computer you can basically lease now if they go that route.
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2: It's going to be a mixed evening on the water. On Georgian Bay, a mix of sun and cloud with scattered showers and the risk of a thunderstorm. Fog patches forming this evening. Light wind right through tomorrow and waves of half a meter or less right through tomorrow as well. On Lake Huron, the forecast continues to be almost exactly the same. A mix of sun and cloud with scattered showers and a risk of thunderstorms. Fog patches forming this evening. And then light wind from now right through until tomorrow and waves of half a meter or less right through tomorrow as well. I'm John Rashad. I'll talk to you Friday afternoon with our next report.
1: That was the Country 93 Marine Weather Report, brought to you by Tigwell Motorsports.
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8: A mix of sun and cloud with 30% chance of showers and a risk of thunderstorms, high of 26, humidex hitting 31. Tonight, clear with a low of 17. On Monday, a mix of sun and cloud, 40% chance of showers with a risk of thunderstorms, high of 27, humidex hitting 31. And on Tuesday, a mix of sun and cloud, 60% chance of showers, high of 23.

0: Valley with Have I Told You I Love You Lately on today's Best Country, Country 93. Phil here with you. A bit of a ruckus in the entertainment world. Conan O'Brien has changed his hairstyle. The internet's calling it a greaser Conan. Holy smokes, the uproar over Conan changing his hairstyle. Is this the same as when Sam Elliott shaved his mustache for a movie role, and then I don't think he ever did it again? I saw him on Justified, which is one of my favorite TV shows, and he had a shaved mustache, and I just couldn't get past it. He needs the mustache. My mustache has kind of been part of my branding on my Instagram and on my YouTube page. It's just part of the look now, and I understand I can't get rid of it, because if I did, I'd lose all credibility.
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0: Zach Brown Band with Chicken Fried on the home of today's best country, Country 93. Phil here with you. 1 in 3 adults have a stuffed animal in their bedroom, according to a recent survey. I do. It's not mine. It's my youngest son's, because according to him, that's where it lives. He has a bedroom of his own. They have a playroom of their own, my boys. But this stuffed animal, its name is, what is its name now? Moo. It's a cow. How can I not? Come on, Phil, get with it. This little stuffed animal that he calls Moo lives in my room. So, I mean, I guess I fall into that now. I have a stuffed animal in my room. Go, Phil.
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4: A mix of sun and cloud with 30% chance of showers and a risk of thunderstorms, high of 26, humidex hitting 31. Tonight, clear with a low of 17. On Monday, a mix of sun and cloud, 40% chance of showers with a risk of thunderstorms, high of 27, humidex hitting 31. And on Tuesday, a mix of sun and cloud, 60% chance of showers, high of 23.

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Tyler Joe Miller, Under the Influence, on today's Best Country, Country 93. Phil here with you. He's got the good stuff, Too Easy Trivia, Sasha's Info Dump, and much, much more. He's Casey Clark weeknights at 6 p.m. right here on Country 93.

0: 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Phil here with you. The 38th annual Shark Week kicks off today on Discovery Channel. I don't have Discovery Channel anymore, which is sad because I looked forward to Shark Week all the time. They've had some really cool ones on there about how sharks breach the water and jump and flip and stuff, to ones where they'll, you know, follow a shark's path around Australia. So I always get a kick out of Shark Week whenever it's on, but I will have to find a different way to watch it this time. Maybe I'll stream it.
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8: A mix of sun and cloud with 30% chance of showers and a risk of thunderstorms, high of 26, humidex hitting 31. Tonight, clear with a low of 17. On Monday, a mix of sun and cloud, 40% chance of showers with a risk of thunderstorms, high of 27, humidex hitting 31. And on Tuesday, a mix of sun and cloud, 60% chance of showers, high of 23.

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0: Chad Brownlee, When the Lights Go Down, on the home of today's best country, Country 93. Phil here with you. Some news about movie theaters in the United States, but I think it's important because it kind of reflects what's happening here in Canada as well, and it's good news. AMC Entertainment stock jumped almost 30% after America's largest movie theater chain, which is AMC, posted record quarterly revenues of about $1.6 billion. It's their best quarter in the 106-year history of the company. And I think that's great because I love going to the movies. I think the movie theater experience is how movies are supposed to be seen. I love the popcorn. I love the candy, the soda. I love watching that movie on that big screen. That's the experience. Yes, it's expensive. Yes, it can be a bit of a pain. But with the advent of being able to book your tickets and seats online now, we don't have to. I come from a time when you drove to the theater and just hoped you got a good seat or got there early enough and waited to go in. Now you just book your seat online, you show up, get your thing, and wham, bam, thank you, man. You're watching Dune Part 3 on an IMAX screen. Like, it's just, that's the way it should be seen, and I'm glad to see the movie theaters are doing well.
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0: Rodney Atkins, if you're going through hell on the home of today's best country, Country 93, Phil here with you. If you're going through hell, tune into my show. I'll help you. I won't help you get you to hell. That wasn't what I was insinuating. I will help you get through whatever it is you're going through with funny ha-has and some sarcasm. 70% of people say it's weird to have a picture of yourself as your phone's lock screen. That's not what my lock screen is. My lock screen is not even my family. It simply says, do better. Just my reminder to just keep doing better, because you know what? That's all I can do. That is it for me today. Rod West coming up next with the top 30 countdown. I will catch you on the flip side.
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6: A mix of sun and cloud with 30% chance of showers and a risk of thunderstorms, high of 26, humidex hitting 31. Tonight, clear with a low of 17. On Monday, a mix of sun and cloud, 40% chance of showers with a risk of thunderstorms, high of 27, humidex hitting 31. And on Tuesday, a mix of sun and cloud, 60% chance of showers, high of 23.

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3: Hey, it's Rod West back again for another edition of the Top 30 Countdown. I hope you had a good week. Another great weekend coming your way. I've got 30 of the hottest songs in country radio. As always, we'll have Nashville Notes, a couple interviews with maybe Riley Green, Carter Faith, Dean Brody, and more. They're going to tell us what's going on in the music world. Yeah, so you and I, are you ready? Before we start, who had the number one song last week? That would be Ella Langley and Morgan Wallen with I Can't Love You Anymore.

They had the number one hit last week. Ella Langley and Morgan Wallen with I Can't Love You Anymore. All right, dim the lights. Here we go. Let's kick off the top 30 countdown with Dan and Shay's new track and Say So.

0: That's the new one for Dan and Shay, Say So, kicking out the countdown at number 30. Dan and Shay say it's one of the best albums yet, but they always say that, don't they? Exactly.
1: Man, we're so proud of this album. I think this is the best batch of songs we've ever put together. I say that every album we put out. You kind of got to, but we mean it. You know, these songs are personal, they're authentic, they're genuine. If you listen to these 10 songs, it's exactly who we are in our lives right now as men. And man, we dug really deep for this album. First song, Say So, really important message that we're proud to stand behind. Title track, Young, just dropped last night. I've lost track of time in Vegas.
0: It's a great song, too. But yeah, Say So, number 30 this week on the Top 30. Coming up at number 29, Oakville's own Josh Ross and Scared of Getting Sober.

0: Like the sound of that one, song number 28 this week from Zach Top, South of Sanity. It's off his album, Ain't In It for the Health, exploring the emotional struggle of trying to balance a demanding career on the road and a falling apart relationship. That's Zach Top. Song number 27 belonged to Josh Ross, was Scared of Being Sober. And we kicked off the countdown at number 30 with a new one from Dana Shea and Say So. Good start. All right, first pause of the show, and we're going to take our boots off next.
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0: I'm Rod West. We're counting down all the big hits on country radio, 30 of them all together. That's what we do on the weekends. You and I continue now with song number 27. Let's take off our boots. It's John Party on the Top 30 Countdown.

0: Song number 26 from Tennille Arts, Don't Ruin Flowers. Ronnie Green getting ready to host The Voice. Yeah, and he's got a few words of wisdom for the show coming up.
1: Yeah, that's a huge opportunity. I'm excited about that. That'll be a completely different world for me. So
2: yeah. Does it make you nervous at all having almost, I don't know, somebody's life or career kind of in your hands at some point?
1: Well, I haven't looked at it like that yet.
2: Oh, well, good.
1: But I'm excited about being able to help out some up-and-coming artists. You know, I mean, I certainly have some advice on what not to do. I can tell them, you know, so yeah. It'll be fun. It'll be fun for me to see what I'm really drawn to as far as stylistically, you know.
2: I asked
0: it. Looking forward to that, yeah. Look for Ronnie Green this fall, the new judge on The Voice. Here comes his hit, number 25 this week, with Think As You Drunk.

0: Today's best country from album Cloud Nine. That's song number 24 from Megan Maroney and Beautiful Things. Riley Green had song number 25 with Think As You Drunk. I like that one. I'm Rod West. Time for Nashville Notes, part one. Well, the big wedding was a big success. And remember he told you Taylor Swift's dog? They have a dog now? And apparently the dog has its own private chef. The dog eats human-grade food prepared by a special pet chef that travels with the dog on the planes. Yeah. It's not going under the in a crate like the rest of dogs do. No. Some joke that the animal has a better lifestyle than most people. And Jelly Roll and Bunny's divorce has been finalized. He's focusing on his tour and health right now. And he says, I'm in a good place. I never wanted to drag any of this process out. We want to panel this with respect. And that's Nashville Notes Part 1. Part 2 coming up later on the show. Back to the countdown in a flash. We will get some good things for you next.
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0: 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Thanks for tuning in to the Top 30 Countdown. I'm Rod West. Song number 23 belongs to Dallas Smith, and saying it's a good time goes.

0: Today's Best Country, the top 30 countdown, song number 22 from Russell Dickerson. Sort of play on words with Worth, You're Wild. Russell, along with others, playing Boots and Hearts. They got the Chicks on there, Dasha, Rascal Flatts, Tucker Woodmore, James Barker Band, and so much more. August 7th to the 9th at Boots in Hearts. Also heard from Dallas Smith. He had his number 23 song this week with Good Time Goes. I'm Rod West. All right, quick break and a fresh pick for you next.
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1: Hey, it's Rod West, back to the countdown. 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But right now, these guys are coming to Campenfest in Barrie August 2nd. We're talking about High Valley on the Top 30 Countdown.

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2: Hey, it's Rod West. 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Glad to have you along. Song number 19 belongs to North Carolina girl named Betty Carter Faith and the new song Betty. Now, we asked her, what kind of advice would you give your 15-year-old self if you had to tell her?
3: Wow, that is crazy to think about. I think she would be very shocked that I had the balls to do it. And be like, oh my God, how, like, what happened that she, like, did it? Yeah, I could get emotional about that too, because I was 15 years old. I was insecure. I knew, like, I wanted to do something special with my life, but at that age, you have no idea how to start or anything. So I think it would be cool for her that I just did it. I just started doing it, and then you get down this path and you keep doing it, you know?
2: And she's done a great job. Carter Faith with the number 19 song this week with Betty.

Today's Best Country, song number 18 from Lainey Wilson with John Mayer this time around from her Grammy-winning award album, Whirlwind. There's quite a few cameos and collaborations on this album. Of course, Miranda Lambert helped write most of the albums on this one with Good Horses. She's got that single, Phone, Keys, and Wallet with John Mayer. There's also one with Miley Cyrus. And you already heard the other one with Morgan Wallen. She likes singing, everybody. That's pretty cool. Song number 17 belongs to Tennille Towns and her new track, Sunshine's Free.

0: Song number 17 from Tenille Town, Sunshine's Free. Yes, the award-winning Canadian artist. Big hit. It's sort of a feel-good, windows-down, cranked-up tunes kind of song. And if you listen carefully, you know that fun guitar lick in the center of the song? That's Keith Urban playing guitar. I didn't know that. Now you know too, Tenille Towns. Also heard song 18 from Lenny Wilson with John Mayer, that is, and Phone, Keys, and Wallet. Remind me, where's my... Anybody see my phone? All right, I'm going to look for my phone. We'll come back with forecast, and we're heading to Port Perry next.
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0: There goes Pride of Port Perry. Yes, Sully Burroughs and Put It On Me, song number 16 on the Top 30 Countdown. I'm Rod West. Hey, good to have you along. We are now halfway through the countdown. Man, I know it's going fast, too. Nate Holler apparently has a connection to Shania Twain. Besides being a big fan, apparently a family connection?
1: Good clarification.
2: I'm a Shania fan from day one.
1: Yeah.
2: My parents, I think my parents used to play tennis with her
1: because
2: they're from up there.
1: This is incredible.
2: Sure. I don't know.
1: You're basically best friends with Shania Twain, and you're considering replacing her in your set list.
2: Can we start over?
1: We cannot, but...
2: No!
0: Nate Holler, who knew? Found the connection with Shania Twain back in the day up in Timmins. He's got the number 15 song this week with Thought About You.
3: Yeah!

There's song number 14 from Kenny Chesney, Carry On. And if you're curious to see how his big show in Vegas in the Sphere is like, there's actually a couple of good copies on YouTube. Just Google that one and watch the show. I did. It's pretty good. Kenny Chesney. Nate Holler, too. Song number 15 with Thought About You. I'm Rod West. Are you good? All right. Can I get you anything? All right. Just checking in. Bailey Zimmerman, when he first got his first big check, he bought himself a new pickup truck. Big white one, jacked up tires, and so much more. And he actually wrote a song about it. This is Chevy Silverado. Bailey Zimmerman, Top 30 Countdown.

0: Bailey's Zimmerman with the number 13 song this week with Chevy Silverado. It's a white one, by the way, if you're wondering. The truck he has. I'm Rod West. Nashville Notes Part 2. You might have heard Ella Langley had a bit of a wardrobe malfunction last week in Baltimore. In the pouring rain, no less. Apparently, the zipper on her dress she was wearing, zip, half it went down. It was falling off. So they gave her this Ravens jersey, pulled it over top, and finished off the song. Then did a quick change, back to the show. Riley Green, if you've heard, he's stepping up, new role, coach on The Voice in the big red chair, and is getting a bit of a custom update. He realized he was sitting in the chair, and it won't work there, because he's wearing a cowboy hat all the time. Of course, a high-back chair and a cowboy hat doesn't work, so they customized it for him. Next thing you know, it's got a holster for his hat. You hang it up there. He says, look at that. Nobody else has that. Ronnie Green. And that's Nashville Notes Part 2. Back to the countdown in a flash. We will check in and go for a ride next.
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0: Starting off as an opening act for Luke Bryan, became Buddy Buddy and wrote a song. That's Ride, Ride, Ride. Song number 12 this week on the Top 30 Countdown. Hang on, I got something to pick out and give to you.
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0: Rising country star Zach John King, named Country Rookie of the Month, making a name for himself in Nashville. He's got a new album out. It's called Slow Down. The EP launched him on major tours with Morgan Wallen. And his new single, doing pretty good. It's called Getting to Drinking. It's our pick here of the week.

0: As our pick of the week from the new Nashville singer, Zach John King, get drinking. Of course, like a lot of artists, when they move to Nashville, they need to support themselves somehow, usually working in bars. He was a waiter at a Broadway club where he actually served the very country artist he now tours with. As our pick hit from Zach John King.
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0: Alan Jackson, having a good time. That was the number one song this week back in 2008. Wow. Of course, the big concert we saw a couple of weeks back, NBC will be broadcasting the entire concert, but not until December. Oh, I got to wait that long? Come on. Or just watch bits and pieces of it on YouTube. Alan Jackson. Taylor Swift. Yeah, Swifty had the number 11 song with I Knew It. I Knew You. On the top 30 countdown, here we go to the top 10.
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0: West Coaster Tyler Joe Miller, Under the Influence, song number 10 this week on the Top 30 Countdown. And what else does he have in mind for the listenership?
1: Absolutely. Within at least like the next 6 months, if not before. We still got a lot of game planning to figure out. We got to figure out what's going to be singles, what's not. We got a lot of mixing, and even on these last tracks, we got some more instruments to put on and everything. We're thinking about the next record. And that's kind of helped me decide what should be on this record. I'm calling it almost a bit more of like an experimental album for me. There's some songs we put out that it's just like, it's a bit different, especially Under the Influence now, my current single. It's like, that's so different from a lot of what I've put out. I was kind of like, man, we've started recording these ones that are not like what I feel like I would typically choose or what I would do. Like Under the Influence has a bit more like poppy melodies sort of thing. We got some like almost like country rock stuff coming, and like, I don't know, just trying different things that we think is sick.
2: Well, that actually is very reminiscent to Country Mixtape, because I'm pretty sure you guys did a Nickelback song, if I'm not mistaken, at one point.
1: Nickelback medley, yeah.
2: Yeah, that.
0: Yeah, nothing wrong with Nickelback. That's Tyler Joe Miller and Under the Influence. Song number 9 was a former number 1 hit for Ella Langley. It now sits at number 9. This is

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2: Hey, it's Rod West in the Top 30 Countdown. Appreciate you joining us. Song number 8 this week belongs to a Mild May, Ontario kid. No, well, he's not a kid anymore. He's in his 20s. Owen Wrigley. And Love, Hate, Love.

Play us an own Wrigley and Love Hate Love song at number 8 this week. He got a chance to play the Grand Ole Opry. How cool is that? I know, he's still reeling on that. If you want to see him, he'll be playing at the Key to Bala the 26th. That's Sunday night, right? Yeah, okay, Sunday night. Coming in at number 7, Morgan Griffiths this time around with Just Being Me.

Morgan Wallen, number six this week with Don't We. He just released a brand new single on Friday called Been By Now. That's a pretty good track, but he's got the number six song this week with Don't We. And, of course, the problems tend to follow him at a recent show in Baltimore. There was a bit of a scuffle in the crowd, and the police got in there, and a bit of a rumble going on, but it's straightened out. But I know. People love going to see Morgan Wallen. Morgan Griffiths before that with the number seven song, and Just Being Me. I'm Rod West. Here comes Dean Brody with song number five, and A Man Without a Woman.

0: from his 10th studio album. Yeah, 10. That's Dean Brody, A Man Without a Woman. And of course, it takes a lot of work to put an album together, such as it being a double album and all.
1: I think we just kind of headed into it thinking it would be a good idea, and then you kind of get into it in the thick of it, and you're like, oh man, this is a lot of work, you know, a lot of pulling songs and a lot of writing and stuff. But I took some time off, like, for personal reasons, and, you know, after 9 records, and I don't know, what, 12, 14 years, it was like I just wanted to really make sure that this next album was something special. It's a milestone, reaching 10, you know?
2: Well, didn't you also...
0: Yeah, number 10, and it's a great song, A Man Without a Woman, song number 5 on the Top 30 Countdown. All right, quick break. Up next, a song about a woman. Go figure.
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